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Cole Swindell coming to the Corn Palace, the festival, Saturday, August 29th. 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Chris and Doc have win them before you can buy them tickets. Another chance for you to win tomorrow morning on KTWB.

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1: 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Julia K, your Wednesday night. Thanks for being along here. 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Like tickets to Dierks Bentley. He'll be at the Denny Sanford Premier Center Saturday, June 20th. 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Ryan Kelly's been giving away. 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You'll be entered for the daily drawing for Dierks Bentley tickets. 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
2: Anna Harper, our new American Idol. First female country artist to win, by the way, since Carrie Underwood. The other competition show, The Voice, has just announced Queen Latifah will be added as a coach. She'll join Kelly Clarkson, Adam Levine, and Riley Greene. The Tonight Show and Jimmy Kimmel Live going dark on Stephen Colbert's final night a week from tomorrow. Congratulations to Jamie Foxx and his girlfriend who are expecting a baby girl. He has two daughters from two previous relationships. Miley Cyrus will get a star on the Hollywood Walk of Fame next Friday. Sports Illustrated has revealed their 2026 swimsuit cover models, Hilary Duff, Tiffany Haddish, Alex Earle, and Nicole Williams English. Tough night for the Wolves last night. They'll be back in the cities Friday for Game 6. Tonight, it's the Pistons hosting the Cleveland Cavaliers. Also, season finales of the Chicago shows. 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I'm Ryan Kelly.
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13: Big Country Weather.
0: partly to mostly clear as we head through the night with a low of 54. It'll be a little bit breezy. Southeast winds at 10 to 20 miles per hour. Beyond an isolated sprinkle on Thursday is partly cloudy and windy, a high of 83. South winds at 20 to 40 miles per hour with fire weather warnings in place. Breezy and sunny on Friday with a high of 88. From the Storm Center at Kilauea TV, I'm meteorologist Adam Rudd.

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Jody Messina is going to be at the Washington Pavilion Sunday, September 27th. Tickets go on sale this Friday. You can win tickets before you even have a chance to buy them. Coming up again tomorrow afternoon with Robert Hawk.

0: Bay Country 92.5 KTWB, Bailey Zimmerman, Chevy Silverado. Hey, I've got Cody Johnson on the way. That new one from Blake Shelton. We're going to get Luke Combs coming up here, too. Tomorrow, Chris and Doc back at 8 o'clock. They'll have a new keyword for you for the Father's Day UTV giveaway. They've got one at 8. Another one at noon with Tom Mitchell. 4 o'clock with Robert Hawk. You get 3 keywords. 3 times every weekday, you get your chance to get qualified for our new 2025 Honda Pioneer 1000 UTV from KTWB and Vernity Powerhouse. 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

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Schools are getting out. Well, we got three of them at least going into summer vacation this week. 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

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It's hometown home. Here's Cody Johnson. Just had him here in town on Friday night. It's the fall.

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0: Big Country, 92.5 KTWB, Blake Shelton. Let him in anyway. Julia Kay, I was just reading the exciting news of how some of us are going to see our electric bills go up 9.5% beginning July 1st. That is so exciting and just so pleasant to read about. At least it's summertime, so we don't need to use quite as much electricity. One way to like cut back this weekend is to get out for the South Dakota Game Fish and Parks annual state park open house. That doesn't require any electricity. May 15th through the 17th, this weekend, free entrance to all the South Dakota state parks and recreation areas. Go do some fishing. It's a free fishing weekend, too. It just ties in so nicely together. Fishing licenses not required all weekend. Camping fees, they're still a thing. Fishing regulations, that too. And yes, fishing limits still do apply, but get out there. Yeah, the trees are starting to leaf and the flowers are blooming and the birds are coming through and hopefully the fish are biting. Go check that out this weekend.
1: It's time to meet Doc's dum-dum of the day.
2: Thank you, Chris. Today's dum-dum comes from Maui, Hawaii.
1: Okay.
2: Chances are this moron is from somewhere else.
1: Okay.
2: Which is good because he's not real welcome on Maui after the stunt he pulled. He might not be welcome back home either because the video of his moronness went viral over the weekend. In that video, we see the tourist without a conscience standing on the beach hurling a giant rock at a seal in the water.
1: That seems bad.
2: Right? Not just any seal, but an endangered monk seal beloved by the locals who have named it Lani, the Hawaiian word for heavenly.
1: Oh, my.
2: Then we hear the voice of a woman on the video yelling at the visiting nitwit and asking why he would do such a thing. He had an answer, and it's going to make you love him even more. He yelled back and said, "I'm rich. I can pay the fines." That may be true. But what happened next, also on video, was maybe quicker justice than the rock hurler expected. A local island-dwelling vigilante took care of it.
1: Nice.
2: Found the tourist and gave him a souvenir butt-whooping. So the guy who thinks it's funny to throw rocks at wildlife says he's rich and can afford the fines.
1: Mm-hmm.
2: I bet he didn't know how much that might cost him. He could be facing federal charges.
1: Good.
2: The possibility of some jail time and fines up to $50,000.
1: Good.
2: Oh, yeah. And he got beat up. Even better, while Maui police say they don't condone violence, it doesn't sound like the local hero will be facing any charges. I'm rich. I can pay the fines. Dude, I hope soon you are $50,000 less rich. In Hawaii, they now call you Hupo. Let me translate. You are Doc's dum-dum of the day.
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6: Big Country weather.
7: The wind will start to pick up a little bit as we head into the night. Mostly clear, otherwise with a low of 54. Southeast winds at 10 to 20 miles per hour. A few sprinkles on Thursday, otherwise a mix of sun and clouds and windy with a high of 83. South winds at 20 to 40 miles per hour. We'll also have fire weather warnings in place. Breezy and sunny on Friday, warmer with a high just south of 90. From the Storm Center at Kelvin TV, I'm meteorologist Adam Rudd.

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0: Big Country 92.5, KTWB, George Burge, Luke Bryan, and Ride, Ride, Ride. Chris and Doc, they're going to be back here tomorrow morning. 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They've got Doc's Dum Dum of the Day at 6:30 and 8:45. 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And they've also, they've got a busy day. 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

0: 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A new artist there for you, Stella Lefty, and the song is called Boston. Julia K, I've got another long set of commercial-free number one country on the way. Hudson Westbrook is in there. Who else? Sugarland. We've got some Morgan Wallen on the way. Jody Messina coming to Sioux Falls. I am so excited about this. I'm most excited about this one. I love Jody Messina. She's going to be here Sunday, September 27th at the Washington Pavilion. Tickets are going to go on sale this Friday, 10 a.m. Pre-sale tomorrow, 10 a.m. to 10 p.m. And that pre-sale code is at KTWB.com or on the KTWB app. Robert Hawk, another chance for you to win them before you can buy them. 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
7: Partly to mostly clear as we head through the night with a low of 54. It'll be a little bit breezy. Southeast winds at 10 to 20 miles per hour. Beyond an isolated sprinkle on Thursday is partly cloudy and windy. A high of 83. South winds at 20 to 40 miles per hour with fire weather warnings in place. Breezy and sunny on Friday with a high of 88. From the Storm Center at Kilauea TV, I'm meteorologist Adam Rudd.

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1: 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Happy National Receptionist Day. Celebrating the front desk staffs of people everywhere today.
0: I'm a redneck, 'cause I drink beer and I dip skull. 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

0: Big Country, 92.5 KTWB, Morgan Wallen, Post Malone, and I ain't coming back. Julia K till 11, not only is it National Receptionist Day, it's apparently also National Frog Jumping Day. Have you ever had frog jumping? Have you ever done that? Reminds me of the really old days of KTWB when they'd have frog racing. Took part in that a couple of times. Had a couple of frogs that never did very well on the racetrack, but oh well. Also today, it's National Apple Pie Day. So if you can go find one, celebrate the day with the best pie ever. Yeah, it's the best pie ever, especially when it's warm. A little scoop of vanilla ice cream. Oh my gosh, I need to run to Hy-Vee.
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Big Country, 92.5 KTWB, Toby Keith. How do you like me now? We will always like Toby just fine. Always. 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
1: 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I imagine you'll hear a few songs from his new upcoming album if you go to the Winstock Country Music Festival in Winstead this summer to see him.

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1: Big Country, 92.5 KTWB, say so. There is Dan and Shay. Julia K, I am just about out of here. Now, tomorrow, you have another busy day of winning and qualifying and all of that. The Father's Day UTV giveaway. Keywords coming up again at 8 with Chris and Doc, noon with Tom Mitchell, and 4 with Robert Hawk. 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Cole Swindell, win them before you can buy them tickets. Chris and Doc have those sometime tomorrow morning. Ryan Kelly has your tickets to go see Dierks Bentley. 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Jody Messina coming to the Pavilion Saturday, September 27th. 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
9: The wind will start to pick up a little bit as we head into the night, mostly clear otherwise with a low of 54. Southeast winds at 10 to 20 miles per hour. A few sprinkles on Thursday, otherwise a mix of sun and clouds and windy with a high of 83. South winds at 20 to 40 miles per hour. We'll also have fire weather warnings in place. Breezy and sunny on Friday, warmer with a high just south of 90. From the Storm Center at Kelvin TV, I'm meteorologist Adam Rudd.

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2: Partly to mostly clear as we head through the night with a low of 54. It'll be a little bit breezy. Southeast winds at 10 to 20 miles per hour. Beyond an isolated sprinkle on Thursday, it's partly cloudy and windy, a high of 83. South winds at 20 to 40 miles per hour with fire weather warnings in place. Breezy and sunny on Friday with a high of 88. From the Storm Center at Kilauea TV, I'm meteorologist Adam Rudd.

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17: Mostly clear skies at first, then increasing cloudiness on Thursday with a couple of isolated sprinkles. It's windy with a high of 83. South winds at 20 to 40 miles per hour with fire weather warnings in place. Breezy on Friday, sunny and 88. West winds at 15 to 25 miles per hour. Then increasing cloudiness as we go through the day on Saturday with a high of 83. From the Storm Center at Kelvin Wayne TV, I'm meteorologist Adam Rudd.

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passenger seat, knowing that he couldn't have the toy till his nuggets were gone. A green traffic light turned straight to red. I hit my brakes and mumbled under my breath. His fries went a-flying and his orange drink covered his lap.

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2: Becoming partly cloudy as we go into the day on Thursday. Outside of a couple of isolated sprinkles here and there, it's going to be windy all the same. A high of 83, south winds at 20 to 40 miles per hour with higher gusts, with fire weather warnings also in place through the evening. Breezy on Friday, sunny and 88, west winds around 20 miles per hour, and an increase in cloudiness as we go through the day on Saturday and a high of 83. From the Storm Center, I'm meteorologist Adam Rutt.
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14: becoming partly cloudy as we go into the day on Thursday. Outside of a couple of isolated sprinkles here and there, it's going to be windy all the same. A high of 83, south winds at 20 to 40 miles per hour with higher gusts, with fire weather warnings also in place through the evening. Breezy on Friday, sunny and 88, west winds around 20 miles per hour. An increase in cloudiness as we go through the day on Saturday, and a high of 83. From the Storm Center, I'm meteorologist Adam Rutt.

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12: Mostly clear skies at first, then increasing cloudiness on Thursday with a couple of isolated sprinkles. It's windy with a high of 83. South winds at 20 to 40 miles per hour with fire weather warnings in place. Breezy on Friday, sunny at 88. West winds at 15 to 25 miles per hour. Then increasing cloudiness as we go through the day on Saturday with a high of 83. From the Storm Center at Kelvin Wayne TV, I'm meteorologist Adam Rutt.

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0: it's Chris Jansen. You ready for some new music? 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

the war. Yeah, your uncle and I made quite a pair, flying F-15s through hostile air. He went down, but they missed me by hair. He'd always stop right there and say,

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15: Big Country Weather.
16: Becoming partly cloudy as we go into the day on Thursday. Outside of a couple of isolated sprinkles here and there, it's going to be windy all the same. A high of 83, south winds at 20 to 40 miles per hour with higher gusts, with fire weather warnings also in place through the evening. Breezy on Friday, sunny and 88, west winds around 20 miles per hour. An increase in cloudiness as we go through the day on Saturday and a high of 83. From the Storm Center, I'm meteorologist Adam Rutt.

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11: It is time to let whatever. It is the Chris and Doc Show. Good morning. It is 5 a.m. We are at 59 degrees now. We've got some weather to talk about a little later. Here's the forecast for today. This is, high of 83. Blowing dust and windy. Yeah. Yep. That's how it, That's what the forecast is. Blowing dust and windy. It's good to get back to the old-fashioned stuff, isn't it? Like it's 1934.

Another winning keyword is coming up that could put you in the driver's seat of a Honda Pioneer 1000 UTV from Bernardi Powerhouse and Big Country KTWB.

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1: You want to try again?
0: 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This is my Thursday voice.
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0: All day long.
1: No.
0: Yep.
1: No.
0: Yep.
1: No.
0: It's 5:14. Good morning. Oh, good. I'm back.
1: Yay.
0: Yeah. I thought it would be better, too. I was like, hey, let's bring the old voice back.
1: Clear skies this morning. We're at 59 now, around 83 for a high today, and it's going to be windy and dusty.
0: Dusty. That's a new one.
1: Grapes of wrath going
0: and
1: on
0: no
1: today.
0: No kidding.
1: Time now for the Ag Update. 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
2: With your ag news, I'm Farm and Ranch Director Sarah Heinrich. Not much gets done on the farm today without a tractor, but working around tractors can result in some of the most serious injuries or deaths on the farm if care is not taken. John Shutsky, Agricultural Safety and Health Specialist with University of Wisconsin Extension, says tractor rollovers remain the leading cause of death in tractor accidents.
3: Thanks to the rollover protective structure, or ROPS, we've made a lot of progress. Compared to when I was a young farm safety specialist, we've seen a dramatic reduction in farm fatalities, and that's largely because of rollover protection. At the same time, we still see a lot of tractors out there without ROPS. Tractors can roll over either sideways, which typically involves either, you know, rough terrain, people hit a rut, or they drive over a stump or a rock, or more often a slope. Any slope that's greater than, I would say, 12 to 15 degrees is potentially dangerous.
2: With your Ag News, I'm Farm and Ranch Director Sarah Heinrich for the Growing Harvest Ag Network.
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0: knew what I was wearing.
1: What?
0: But what was I thinking? I knew that if I sat down, the buttons would bow out like this, but I didn't think it would.
1: I didn't know we'd be sitting for hours.
0: Yeah, I didn't know my shirt would poke through my undershirt.
1: Should have wore a belt.
0: God dang it.
1: Been in that position.
0: Can you see that hair? Yes. 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
1: Should have wore a belt.
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1: Been in that position.
0: Can you see that hair from my gut? Is it poking through? 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
1: I can feel it. 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
0: 5:30.
1: A clear morning in 59 now in Sioux Falls.
0: Let's figure out what's going on here.
1: Why is this neck so tight?
0: It's getting smaller. I think it's going to leave a mark. Big Country
2: weather. A warm and windy day today. High fire danger in effect for the Sioux Falls region. High temperature 83, south wind 20 to 45 miles per hour. There may be an isolated shower late this afternoon, especially east of Sioux Falls. A warm and windy day today. High fire danger in effect for the Sioux Falls region. High temperature 83, south wind 20 to 45 miles per hour. There may be an isolated shower late this afternoon, especially east of Sioux Falls.
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2: It's the Chris and Doc Show. It's 548.
0: Is that a different version, or is my memory, am I having a Mandela effect?
2: No, I think it's just us. Oh. I think it's our thing. Because our...
0: The older I get, the quicker it cuts off.
2: Yeah.
0: Clear in 59 now in Sioux Falls, a high today of 83.
2: On this date in 1991, Alan Jackson's album Don't Rock the Jukebox was released.
0: Oh.
2: And...
0: Yeah.
2: In 1998, Clay Walker and his wife Lori became parents to Skylore Klyan.
0: Whoa.
2: Yeah.
0: Is that the only reason you picked that? Was yeah. because of the name?
2: Yeah. Skylor. It's Skylor, but it's L-O-R.
0: Skylore.
2: Klyan.
0: I wonder if that means something else.
2: Klyan.
0: Huh. Like cayenne pepper?
2: I think like Clay Walker.
0: Oh, Klyan. Ann was his mom's name.
2: Listen.
0: Don't ruin that kid's life.
2: Don't.
0: Clay, you and I go way back.
2: Don't. Yes, you're... You should
0: have... You should have consulted me on
2: when
0: the
2: you
0: naming.
2: Have grandkids, yep. They should be Duck Ann. Dakita.
0: Dakita. D-O-C-I-T-A.
2: Let me know, because if you don't, I'm going to name my next dog Dakita. Dakita. Dakita! You know what kind of dog it is. Huh. Samoyed.
0: Oh, okay. Yeah, I thought you were going to say an Akita. Akita.
2: I should.
0: My Akita, Dakita.
2: Dakita, the Akita.
0: This is hurting my head, my brains, my ears, my sensibilities.
2: My tastes.
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0: Did you see what just happened?
1: Yes.
0: The pen flip and the catch accident.
1: Oh, no.
0: Oh, yeah.
2: I didn't see
0: when
2: that
0: I
2: part.
0: When I hit the button, I flipped the pen up and caught it in writing mode. I
2: wow.
0: Went, yeah, it was pretty great.
1: You're like a drummer and a juggler.
0: It was great.
1: You're a druggler.
0: It's the best part of my day so far, and it's probably not going to get much better.
1: So far, you can take that part off.
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1: Just be happy I was here to almost see it.
0: Yeah.
1: KTWB.
0: 6 o'clock.
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5: But I did say it would get your attention.
7: Oh, it's early morning, actually.
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9: Let the games begin.
0: Let's go.
1: Don't ruin it.
0: Okay, go ahead. It's National Dance Like a Chicken Day. Bow to the sheep.
1: Is it chicken dance?
0: No.
1: Or dance like a chicken?
0: Dance like a chicken.
1: Huh. Uh-huh. All right.
0: It's also National Buttermilk Biscuit Day.
1: Well, I should say hello. Mm-hmm.
0: And I want you to remember this date.
1: Okay.
0: It's going to be the one. It's going to be where they look back.
1: Oh.
0: And they go, oh, that was
1: remember
0: it.
1: Remember May 14th? Yeah.
0: 2018, the Supreme Court struck down a federal law banning sports gambling in most states.
1: Oh.
0: And that's where it, that was one of the things.
1: That was 2018?
0: Just brought it right down. Yeah.
1: What was that sound? I had a whistle in there, too. That was, I don't know how you did that.
0: I took the third tooth out. Right there. The third one over.
1: That's it.
0: I just pop that out, and then I can just pop it right back in.
1: Whoa.
0: Smile like a million
1: like an
0: bucks.
1: Implant.
0: Look at that. Big Country
10: weather. A warm day in our forecast. Our high temperature at 83. South winds at 20 to 45 miles per hour, creating blowing dust. There's a small chance of an isolated shower, thunder shower this afternoon. Low tonight at 51 degrees, and then tomorrow our high back up to 88 in the afternoon. With a west wind at 5 to 15. From the Storm Center at KBLAN TV, I'm meteorologist Brian Karstens.
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12: From the Kello.com News Center, I'm Tom Rooney. A swatting call disrupted classes at Aberdeen Central High School yesterday. A threatening call was received late in the morning. An investigation determined the threat was not credible. A 77-year-old Bridgewater woman has died in an accident involving a semi-truck. It happened Tuesday at the intersection of 435th Avenue and Highway 44. The highway had to be closed for several hours during the investigation. A Watertown man faces 3.5 years in prison for an incident at a school wrestling meet in 2024. 41-year-old Andrew Johndahl was shot by police after the officers determined he had two weapons in the high school parking lot. And the beginning of the outdoor pool swimming season is in sight in Sioux Falls. Pools are set to open May 29th, weather permitting, of course. The Parks and Rec Department is going to a lottery system for swimming lessons, and swim passes are now on sale. From the Kello.com News Center, I'm Tom Rooney.
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2: KTWB with Parmalee on the Chris and Doc Show. Welcome to Thursday morning, starting under clear skies. We're at, where are we at now? 57 in Sioux Falls. It's going to be warm and breezy today with a high around 83.
1: The good news is it's going to be warm.
2: True.
1: And dusty. So you're going to just be gross. Oh. Yeah.
0: Working outside today is going to be iffy.
1: Your eyes are going to hurt. Yeah. You're going to go in. You're going to be like, oh, I have to rub my eye. Oh,
0: I shouldn't have done that.
1: Out goes the eyeball.
0: I think that's extreme.
1: No, you got to take them out and rinse them off. You ever wanted to?
0: Yes.
1: Yeah. You just want to,
0: like, allergy sufferer.
1: Pop it out. Give it
0: rinse
1: a little.
0: Rinse under nice cold water.
1: Yes.
0: Yes.
1: That's going to be today. You got the dust in the air. You got, don't burn anything. Don't.
0: Oh, yeah. Bad day for burning.
1: Don't start any fires. Don't park on the grass. Don't throw your
0: cigarette butts out the window.
1: Ever. I almost went after a guy the other day.
0: Yeah?
1: Yeah. Because he flicked it right out on the interstate. And then, I mean, that's probably why I didn't do it. Also, I wouldn't anyways.
0: No.
1: But I glared at him. You should have seen me. I was
0: glaring like crazy.
1: Look, it was like this.
0: Oh, that's
1: yeah. And I.
0: You look like you smelled something.
1: And here's what's going on inside me when I'm doing that. Because I'm trying to push the glare out, and then, you know.
0: You're a psychic bully.
1: Yes, yes, I'm trying to inflict.
0: Make his head explode by whittling it.
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1: KTWB, good Thursday morning. Welcome to the Chris and Doc Show. Bailey Zimmerman's latest is called Chevy Silverado. Silverado. Doc's Dum Dum of the Day is coming up next. Good luck, everyone. Wow.

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1: KTWB, Bailey Zimmerman on the Chris and Doc Show. Good morning. 6:30 now under clear skies. We're at 59 for a temp this morning. Windy and warm today with a high around 83. The forecast is coming up after. You ready? How about now?
0: It's time.

0: time to meet Doc's dum-dum of the day.
1: Thank you, Chris. Today's dum-dum comes from Tacoma, Washington.
0: Okay.
1: Marvel Walker Jr. Remember that name.
0: Okay, I will.
1: It started when police got a call around 2 a.m. Monday morning about some guy. What's his name?
0: Marvel Walker Jr.
1: damaging the entry gate to a public building in Tacoma. It was still happening when the call came in, so Tacoma PD acted swiftly. And I mean super swiftly.
0: Okay.
1: Faster than you can imagine, because really? All they had to do was walk outside.
0: Oh.
1: That's when they met Marvel.
0: Oh, Marvel.
1: At first glance, it looked like Marvel was holding a piece of concrete over his head. Because he was.
0: Oh.
1: Then it looked like he dropped it over the fence onto police property.
0: Uh-huh.
1: Because he did.
0: Uh-huh.
1: Police were curious. And that led to a quick frisk of Marvel. And that led to the discovery of something odd in the pocket of Marvel's hoodie.
0: Okay.
1: So many thoughts right now, right?
0: Yeah.
1: It was a circular piece of black coated metal that kind of looks like a letter O.
0: Okay.
1: Slowly, each officer turned to look at the front of their building.
0: Uh-huh.
1: The Tacoma Police Department headquarters.
0: Yeah.
1: Except now it read Tacoma Police Department. Marvel had stolen the O from police right off the building. Why? We don't know.
0: Okay.
1: Marvel was arrested by the police.
0: Right.
1: They're not even sure how we got the O off the building.
0: Huh.
1: But they do know, in Tacoma, they won't sit still for people running around with loose fouls.
0: Right. I gotcha.
1: They just hope it's not an indication of future more widespread copycat crimes. You know, of all movement.
0: Uh-uh.
1: What do you mean, uh-uh?
0: No, don't.
1: Can't say that. Marvel Walker Jr., you started this. This is all your fault. And you are Doc's dum-dum of the day.
2: Doc's dum-dum of the day. 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
3: weather. A warm and windy day today. High fire danger in effect for the Sioux Falls region. High temperature 83. South wind 20 to 45 miles per hour. There may be an isolated shower late this afternoon, especially east of Sioux Falls. Low tonight, 51. Tomorrow, less wind, a high of 88. Very warm Saturday, storms likely Sunday. From the Storm Center at Kettleland TV, I'm meteorologist Brian Karstens.
4: From the Kello.com News Center, I'm Tom Rooney. A dispute over land leases on the Rosebud Reservation will be heard tonight. Some people living on the land say their leases have been terminated, while others are obtaining larger parcels. Tribal members say it's causing money to come out of tribal accounts and going to make certain tribal members richer. The Yankton Boys and Girls Club was hit by an AI cyber attack that caused a loss of $200,000. Club CEO Jody Hernandez says the cyber attackers obtained login information using AI voice cloning, spoofed numbers, and manipulated transactions. The Yankton Police Department and the FBI are investigating. And bioethanol producer Poet is lauding a vote by the U.S. House to approve year-round use of E15. Company officials say summertime use of E15 has lowered fuel prices and enhanced U.S. energy security while supporting rural economies. They're calling for Senate approval. From the Kello.com News Center, I'm Tom Rooney.
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1: Partly cloudy now and 59. Warm and breezy today.
0: And dusty.
1: With particulates in the air.
0: Yeah, that's awesome.
1: 83 for the high.
0: This is from the National Weather Service.
1: Mm-hmm.
0: Day one, today and tonight. Near critical. In critical fire conditions.
1: Don't do that.
0: Seriously, though. Yeah, don't mess around today.
1: With the heat and the wind and the dryness and the drought, we got to be careful.
0: Near critical and critical fire conditions today due to very low humidity and wind gusts 35 to 45 miles an hour with isolated gusts to 50 miles an hour.
1: Yep.
0: Possible between the James River and Interstate 29. I love the James River. I've had some real good experiences in and around the gym. And by in, I mean around, like on the banks.
1: Spent a lot of time down in the river, do you?
0: Not in, but I've been.
1: Are you living in a van?
0: I've been by it. I've been in some pretty fun places by it. Use caution to prevent sparks today.
1: Please.
0: Blowing dust may lead to reduced visibility. That's not. You don't want.
1: When it's so dusty and windy.
0: That driving is an issue.
1: Right.
0: Be prepared for changing visibility if traveling. That's not good. That's not a great sign.
1: Well, just good to be aware of it, though.
0: Friday through Wednesday, elevated to near critical fire weather conditions continue Friday due to low humidity and wind gusts 20 to 30. Mm-hmm. Showers and thunderstorms return Saturday night into Monday.
1: Mm.
0: Strong to severe storms are possible, although confidence is low in exact timing and coverage. Monitor the forecast, especially if you have outdoor plans.
1: Did the forecast just say, yeah, I don't know.
0: It said, hey, man.
1: Confidence is low in where and when.
0: Yeah.
1: I don't know.
0: You gotta look.
1: We're just spitballing here.
0: Just look up there. The derecho was 4 years ago.
1: Yep.
0: And now we're getting... No, I'm just kidding. Remember that?
1: Yeah, I do. Very vividly.
0: Weird. That was crazy.
1: Now never I'm seen the sky. I'm an old man. I've never seen the sky like that.
0: From the south? What do you... I've never seen a sky like that. Okay. Yeah, us neither, you weirdo. Go back inside.
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0: It's a brand new Brain Squeeze Day. You'll probably use a little less than three of these this year.
1: Oh.
0: Mm-hmm.
1: 605-274-9250. Previous answer, hangers. What are you doing? Stop.
0: I'm DJing.
1: You're like a child. No, you're not. You're hurting my ears. Oh, you are like a child.
0: The Chris and Doc Show. You'll probably use a little less than three of these this year. Hi, KTWB. What do you think we're talking about?
3: Oh, goodness. Shampoo bottles?
0: What a great guess. What a fantastic guess. It's not it, but I got to hand it to you for right off the
1: cuff. Because you thought
0: like
1: it was, you were answering yesterday's question, uh-huh, which was answered yesterday.
0: Just perfect.
1: And you had to come up with something on the spot, and it was a logical, well thought out answer. Well done.
0: Kudos to you.
1: I think it's kudos.
0: Hi, KTWB, what do you think?
4: A roll of trash bags?
0: Hold on a second.
5: I got it.
0: A roll of, let me work through it here. A roll of,
1: I got it.
0: Traff eggs is what I heard.
5: Eggs?
1: Well, seemed to be it, but no. It's a roll of trash bags.
0: Ah, good guess.
1: Am I correct?
0: Was Doc correct?
1: Was that your guess?
4: Yes.
0: All okay, right. That.
1: What do I win?
0: You win nothing. Does she, but that's a good guess. It was neither of the, it was none of that. It was not traff eggs. Or trash bags.
1: Both available at Lewis, your first stop for eggs and bags.
0: Hi, KTWB, what do you think?
3: Toothbrushes.
0: No, not toothbrushes. All right, listen.
1: Yep.
0: No more toothbrushes.
1: It's been a popular answer to a lot of our questions.
0: I don't
1: questions.
0: Want no more toothbrushes answers to the questions. Now I have to go find a question for once that we get this
1: answer
0: one.
1: Answer is toothbrushes.
6: A warm day in our forecast, our high temperature at 83, south winds at 20 to 45 miles per hour, creating blowing dust. There's a small chance of an isolated shower, thunder shower this afternoon. Low tonight at 51 degrees, and then tomorrow our high back up to 88 in the afternoon with a west wind at 5 to 15. From the Storm Center at Kivalan TV, I'm meteorologist Brian Karstens.
7: From the Kello.com News Center, I'm Tom Rooney. A state loan is heading off what could have become a massive food desert. The South Dakota Board of Economic Development has approved a $500,000 loan to help an employee become the owner of the IGA grocery store in Lemon. The store serves Northwest South Dakota and Southwest North Dakota. Bioethanol producer Poet is lauding a vote by the U.S. House to approve year-round use of E15 ethanol. Company officials say the summertime use of E15 has lowered fuel prices and enhanced U.S. energy security while supporting rural economies. They're calling for Senate approval. And the Yankton Boys and Girls Club was hit by an AI cyber attack that caused a loss of $200,000. Club CEO Jody Hernandez says the cyber attackers obtained login information using AI voice cloning, spoofed numbers, and manipulated transactions. From the Kello.com News Center, I'm Tom Rooney.
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1: KTWB. Why is the phone going crazy?
2: That's a good question.
1: Sorry, let's get into it.
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1: It's partly cloudy, 58 this morning. It's a warm and windy day, according to the forecast, with a high of 80? Yep.
2: I have bad news for the person who's calling.
1: I lost my forecast, Chris. I'll find it. It's
0: 83 the high today.
2: Okay. All right.
1: I told you I'd find it.
2: The person calling, I feel bad for, because I just shut off the phones, because we're going to play one and done
1: for the Cole Swindell tickets.
3: Are you ready?
1: I'm ready.
2: Once I push this button.
1: Yeah, go ahead.
2: Push this button.
1: I dare you.
0: A double dog dare you.
2: I'll do it.
0: I did it.
1: He wasn't kidding.

0: at 605-274-9250. Cole Swindell's coming to Mitchell in August. It's the Corn Palace Festival. Tickets on sale tomorrow. This is our last pair of win 'em before you can buy 'em tickets, because there's a pre-sale today at 10 a.m. Go to ktwb.com for the password.
1: Do they still have the gift shop in the gym when it's not
0: being used? I don't know. It's been a while since I've been there, yeah.
1: I love that gift shop. Uh-huh.
0: We have met lovely people.
1: We really have.
0: The last time we were at the Corn Palace gift shop.
1: And if you say something bad about the Corn Palace, you know, if you're like, oh, it's... Yeah, I don't have an argument.
0: Yeah,
1: but,
0: we know.
1: But I love it.
0: That's the point. There's a kernel of truth.
1: It's like if you badmouth... Good one. Badmouth me to my wife. She goes, yeah, I know.
0: Yeah, I know. I married him.
1: He's still... It's all right. Hi, who's this?
0: Hello?
2: Hello?
0: Hi.
1: Hi. What are you doing?
0: Seriously, no, yeah. Yeah, casual and creepy all at once.
1: The Chris and Doc Show. Who's this?
2: Sarah.
0: Okay. Hey, Sarah.
1: Sarah, first let us apologize.
0: No. For the, she knew what she was getting into and she called.
1: Yeah, she called. What are you doing this morning, Sarah, besides rethinking all of it?
0: Life.
2: I just pulled into work.
1: What do you do for a living? Just the field. I don't want details.
2: I'm an accountant.
1: Okay. That's pretty.
0: You don't even need more details. Mm-hmm. Why are you going to work at 7:15 in the morning?
2: I like to be early.

0: That was such a buildup. Sarah, I'd like to apologize for my partner. All right, Sarah, I'm just going to jump right in. We're playing One and Done for Cole Swindell concert tickets. You have a choice. You can pick the trivia question. If you get it right, you win the tickets. If you get it wrong, we hang up on you and give them to somebody else. Or you can ask Mr. Predicto if you can have the tickets. If he says yes, they're yours. If he says no, they go to somebody else. Do you abide by these rules?
1: Yes.
0: Okay. Which one you picking?
1: I think I'm going to go with Mr. Predicto.
2: It's
0: yeah. You want to know what the trivia question was? Because I can't use it anymore. We're done. This is That's our right. last giveaway. Let's see if you'd get it right, Sarah. Which country has the most coal? Because it's Cole Swindell. Which country has the most coal as a in recoverable reserves? Is it the United States, Russia, or China?
1: Russia?
0: It's a good thing you picked Mr. Predicto. Yeah. The answer is the United States of America.
3: Oh, this is the doc.
0: All right, Sarah, whenever you're ready, go ahead and ask Mr. Predicto if you can have the tickets.
1: Mr. Predicto, may I please have the tickets?
0: By the way, if he says no and we hang up on you, it's been lovely talking to you. Here we go.
1: You as well.
0: Uh-oh. There we go. Wake up.
4: Everything points to no.
0: Oh. I can tell you feel bad.
2: I feel real bad.
0: I can tell by the look on your face.
2: Sarah, I'm sorry.
0: She was doomed. She didn't know the trivia question, and Mr. Predicto turned against her.
2: You caused this, Sarah. And it's not our fault.
0: She put up with us for 5 minutes.
2: You want to...
0: Sarah, I'm sorry.
2: Sarah, if you hold on, I'll...
0: You what?
2: I don't know. I'll come up with a different consolation prize.
0: Okay. That's on you.
2: I feel
0: horrible.
2: Nerd. Hold on, nerd.
0: You called her a name.
2: Yeah. I'm just going to put you on hold for a second.
0: Oh, I hate this game now.
2: Hi, who's this? Oh, they got sick of waiting, too.
0: Oh, you blew it, though. They had the tickets.
2: I don't blame them. Hi, who's this?
0: Hello?
5: Emily,
2: congratulations. Stay right where you are. You just won tickets.
0: Don't move. Don't say anything. Don't ask any questions.
2: Just be quiet for a second and just stay right there.
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2: A partly cloudy start to the day, 58 now, and a high today around 83. The wind's also going to kick in, so be aware.
1: Dusty.
0: Let me tell you how great this radio station is. Not okay. Only did we give away tickets to Cole Swindell.
2: Right.
0: But that song right there has a cameo from Jody Messina in it.
2: Right. Based off her song, Heads Carolina, Tails California.
0: We're giving away tickets to her show later today.
2: With Robert Hawk.
0: Yes.
2: Because they go on sale this week as well.
0: I had someone say the other day, Jody Messina's coming to Sioux Falls?
2: Huh?
0: Yeah. Cole Swindell's coming too. Do you think that they'll perform together?
2: Well, no. Different place and time.
0: I said, I didn't think so.
2: No.
0: I didn't think Jody would be coming in a month early.
2: Hate to burst your bubble.
0: To go, I mean,
2: that'd be awesome.
0: Mitchell.
2: What if she does now?
0: She just, yeah, she's like, hey, I heard you guys talking. That's a good idea. You know?
2: Yeah.
0: Yeah.
2: Yep. That's what's going to happen.
0: She's going to call and go, hey, where would you guys stay? If I come up for a month, is there a place I can stay? I'd be like, I don't know, I guess just Google hotels. I mean, I don't know.
2: Don't you have a person for
0: right.
2: that?
0: What are you talking about? I got to go.
2: He's built a whole.
0: I got to go. Song's ending.
2: There's a whole story going on.
0: Okay, I got to go. 10 seconds.
2: So, tickets on sale this week.
0: We'll try and get that song on for you, ma'am. Thanks.
2: Cole Swindell and Jody Messina. And you can win tickets right here before they even go on sale. We're done. Cole Swindell's gone because there's a pre-sale starting at 10 today.
0: Dierks Bentley, too. You can get Dierks Bentley tickets.
2: Right.
0: Man, what? This station.
2: And Jody Messina.
0: And, like, $4 cash.
2: I don't know about that.
0: You got to listen real.
2: Is that what you got
0: real
2: on you?
0: Real good. You got to real listen. Real. Shh. Quiet.
2: You're not. That's.
0: Quiet. Shh.
2: Nope. Makes listen. 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
3: A warm and windy day today. High fire danger in effect for the Sioux Falls region. High temperature 83, south wind 20 to 45 miles per hour. There may be an isolated shower late this afternoon, especially east of Sioux Falls. Low tonight 51, tomorrow less wind, a high of 88. Very warm Saturday, storms likely Sunday. From the Storm Center at Kibbleman TV, I'm meteorologist Brian Karstens.
4: From the Kello.com News Center, I'm Tom Rooney. A swatting call disrupted classes at Aberdeen Central High School yesterday. A threatening call was received late in the morning. An investigation determined the threat was not credible. A 77-year-old Bridgewater woman has died in an accident involving a semi-truck. It happened Tuesday at the intersection of 435th Avenue and Highway 44. The highway had to be closed for several hours during the investigation. A Watertown man faces 3.5 years in prison for an incident at a school wrestling meet in 2024. 41-year-old Andrew Johndahl was shot by police after the officers determined he had two weapons in the high school parking lot. And the beginning of the outdoor pool swimming season is in sight in Sioux Falls. Pools are set to open May 29th, weather permitting, of course. The Parks and Rec Department is going to a lottery system for swimming lessons, and swim passes are now on sale. From the Kello.com News Center, I'm Tom Rooney.
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0: don't like the change there. 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
1: Knock it off, Tucker. Stay in your lane. Sorry. It's KTWB.
0: 744. Good morning. It's the Chris and Doc Show.
1: It's partly cloudy. 58 this morning and a high today of 83. There's a lot of moving parts to the Chris and Doc Show this morning.
0: New keyword coming up in about 15 minutes.
1: Yep, we'll let you know how to qualify for the Father's Day UTV giveaway.
0: I have a little dilemma. Not a little dilemma, and then maybe I can just let it go under the rug.
1: Okay.
0: But I got a I got a wife.
1: I've met her.
0: You've heard stories.
1: Oh, we talk about you.
0: She is she's a wizard with the genealogy and the whole thing.
1: Yes.
0: And she is a
1: tenacious
0: nerd.
1: Okay.
0: She is real.
1: Boy, you're big on the nerds this morning.
0: Well, you know, we've found things going back. She's found like 17 generations back.
1: Wow.
0: On her side.
1: Okay.
0: Including some very famous people and infamous people.
1: Really?
0: Yes.
1: Can you?
0: Distant.
1: I suppose you can't share without her permission.
0: Well, the one. HIPAA. Remember the one?
1: I remember one specific.
0: This one. I'm doing the action. Yes. This is bad.
1: You have a, your wife has a
0: checkered past, let's say.
1: Not her, but one of her relatives.
0: Well, you know what? As long as we're talking about it, no. But today, or last night, I should say, she found that I am related to someone.
1: Famous?
0: No.
1: Is it me?
0: No. It's someone we know.
1: Oh.
0: Who's kind of an idiot and we don't like much.
1: Oh.
0: Yeah. Yeah. So if you're listening right now and you know me and Doc, I might be talking about you, but probably not. Probably not.
1: So somebody we both know that you are now finding out you're related to.
0: Yeah, I'm like a third cousin.
1: It's not Einstein.
0: Twice removed.
1: Okay.
0: Yeah, it's
1: can you
0: real.
1: Tell us or give me a clue?
0: I can tell you off air. But I can't tell you on air because...
1: Why? You brought it up.
0: Yeah. But I mean, it's just kind of a bummer.
1: No, I think you kind of have to now.
0: It's just kind of a bummer.
1: So you have found out that someone in your family is not someone you'd like to have in your family.
0: Yeah.
1: Oh.
0: And they're fine. There's nothing...
1: What do you do about that?
0: There's nothing real wrong with them. They're just kind of an idiot.
1: A doof?
0: Yeah.
1: Would they be in the dumb of the day category?
0: No.
1: Okay.
0: No, they'd be in the guy going, boy, that guy.
1: Okay.
0: Yeah.
1: Is it you?
0: It's not me.
1: Okay.
0: No, that's...
1: That's one thing you don't want to find out is that your wife is related to you, but...
0: Yeah.
1: Not the way you thought. Not by marriage, unfortunately.
0: Yeah, that would be a bummer.
1: That's a...
0: That'd be a real bummer.
1: Why do we have to see a judge?
0: It's got weird. Oddly enough, the show got weirder. You took it to weirder.
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0: It is time to head down the road to Brandon and talk to Emma at Oak Ridge Nursery. Emma, good morning.
13: Good morning.
0: All right, so when it gets cold out, we have to cover, like, our tomato plants and stuff. Do we have to cover them and stake them down today and put a rock on them to make sure they don't just get ripped out of the ground by the wind?
13: No, that might be a good way. It's going to be in the next city by probably noon.
0: Right. Is that an issue, though, with this wind and the dryness? We kind of have to pay a little attention, don't we?
13: Yes, the wind will definitely dry out your plants, especially like if you have hanging baskets or planters and stuff. The wind's going to dry them out really quick or tip over your plants.
0: Right.
13: You might have to water a little bit more with this wind.
0: And that's with the dust and stuff blowing around, because I actually just thought this. I tilled this weekend. I should probably make sure that it's smoothed out and damp, right?
13: Yes, that'd probably be a good idea. Plus, it's going to, with how dry it is, it's going to blow away.
0: Yeah,
13: half of your garden's going to be gone.
0: Exactly. Just a bunch of roots laying out on top. If we have to replace plants or we run into any trouble, how do we find Oak Ridge Nursery?
13: Yes, we are just south of Brandon off Highway 11, right across the street from Huset Speedway.
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1: KTWB and Tyler Hubbard on the Chris and Doc Show. Good morning. Oh, we're late. It's 8. And some change. We have some partly cloudy skies now. We're sitting at 60 in Sioux Falls. High today up around 83.
2: All right, Doc. It's 8 o'clock. We got to... We got to
3: rhyme
2: every time. I'm going to start saying that every time. Yeah.
1: I like it when it happens.
2: And I'm going to get rid of the apostrophe. I'm going to start saying it's 8 of the clock.
1: Oh, good.
2: Yeah.
1: That's old school of you.
2: Yeah. Like a high schooler who's discovered British lit. Listen, we're giving away a Honda Pioneer 2025 worth over 14. What? How much did that thing worth?
1: Oh, over $1,500.
2: $15,400.
1: That's right.
2: That's what that one's worth.
1: It sounded like two different amounts there.
2: Mm-hmm.
1: It's $15,400.
2: Right.
1: It sounded like...
2: It's like both of those.
1: Right. Added together, mm-hmm. Which would be...
2: I'll take $15,400. All right, listen. That's enough of this.
1: It's a really nice side-by-side that we're going to be giving away on June 13th, the week before Father's Day.
2: The way to win this is right now, there's a word you have to text.
1: To become a qualifier for the final prize giveaway June 13th.
2: That word is MacHine.
1: That word is...
2: MacHine.
1: Nope, let me try.
2: Machine.
1: Machine.
2: That word is machine.
1: M-A-C-H-I-N-E.
2: Yeah, that, okay.
1: Because we're giving away a machine.
2: Not la machine.
1: Dude, don't do this.
2: A machine.
1: Keep it as simple as possible.
2: It's going real well.
1: Just machine.
2: It's going great.
1: Text machine within the next hour to 605-274.
2: Of the clock.
1: Dude.
4: Hey, I need a button over here that turns his microphone off. 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
2: mm-hmm.
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5: A warm day in our forecast. Our high temperature at 83. South winds at 20 to 45 miles per hour, creating blowing dust. There's a small chance of an isolated shower, thunder shower this afternoon. Low tonight at 51 degrees. And then tomorrow, our high back up to 88 in the afternoon with a west wind at 5 to 15. From the Storm Center at Kevoland TV, I'm meteorologist Brian Karstens.
6: From the Kello.com News Center, I'm Tom Rooney. A dispute over land leases on the Rosebud Reservation will be heard tonight. Some people living on the land say their leases have been terminated, while others are obtaining larger parcels. Tribal members say it's causing money to come out of tribal accounts and going to make certain tribal members richer. The Yankton Boys and Girls Club was hit by an AI cyber attack that caused a loss of $200,000. Club CEO Jody Hernandez says the cyber attackers obtained login information using AI voice cloning, spoofed numbers, and manipulated transactions. The Yankton Police Department and the FBI are investigating. And bioethanol producer Poet is lauding a vote by the U.S. House to approve year-round use of E15. Company officials say summertime use of E15 has lowered fuel prices and enhanced U.S. energy security while supporting rural economies. They're calling for Senate approval. From the Kello.com News Center, I'm Tom Rooney.
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1: 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Good morning.
2: Welcome to Thursday. It's 8:14. It is, we'll say, partly cloudy. And 62 now, heading for a high today of 83.
3: All right, Doc. Stampede, we'll get to that in a second, because I just want to say Wild lost. All right, next year. Woo, all right, let's go Wild. But that's
2: way
3: not,
2: to gloss over
3: yeah,
2: that.
3: Yeah, I'm over that already.
2: The Wild are done.
3: The Stampede, tomorrow night. They take on Muskegon at the Premier Center for Game 1 of the Clark Cup.
2: This is a big deal.
3: I just saw yesterday it was the anniversary of the first Clark Cup back in...
2: The very first?
3: The first Stampede won.
2: Okay, that was my question.
3: It was the one the Stampede won in...
2: I'm going to say, was that 42 or 43?
3: I think it was the first one. It was one of them.
2: Okay.
3: So I was like, hey...
2: An anniversary of...
3: Yes.
2: All right.
3: And so now here we go. We can... Doc, tomorrow we have a chance to make our own new memories.
2: Mm-hmm.
3: Game 1, Muskegon, tomorrow at the Premier
2: 705.
3: Center. Yep.
2: It's a blue out, too.
3: Yes.
2: So that's something to think about when you're looking for your wardrobe before you go to the game.
3: Uh-huh.
2: Blue, blue, blue, blue. As much blue as you can find.
3: And then Saturday, Game 2, 6:05 p.m.
2: Right.
3: Bottom, if you sit in the bottom bowl, you'll get a playoff t-shirt.
2: Yeah, I saw that.
3: Uh-huh.
2: Clark Cup t-shirt.
3: Yeah, I was wearing my old one the other day.
2: Yeah, we need to talk about that.
3: Road to the Cup.
2: I think it's
3: yeah.
2: You need a new one. It's you should little, go to the game and get a new one.
3: It's a little tight. That's all I'll say.
2: Oh, that wasn't the... Just,
3: yeah. It actually burns. It's so tight in my neck. It
2: burns.
3: Yeah.
2: If you go to ktwb.com, we've got $5 ticket deals for you. 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
1: 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One more tune, and then Ryan Kelly stops by with today's entertainment update. That's after Morgan Wallen and Post Malone.
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1: 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This is a full studio. It is 8:30. Partly cloudy, 62 now in Sioux Falls. Warming up today to a high around 83. We'll cover your forecast details after Ryan Kelly and your entertainment update.
2: Netflix has just shared what's coming to the streaming platform. They're working on Adam Sandler's Grown Ups 3. There's also going to be a reality show about Nick Cannon and his 12 kids with 6 different moms. And just when you thought it couldn't get any crazier, Bravo created a new reality series, Secrets, Lives, Texas Wives. It's like if you combined Real Housewives with Yellowstone. The show focusing on a few wealthy women, how they raise families, run ranches, and manage social events. Another defendant sentenced to 2 years for contributing to Matthew Perry's death. The ACMs are coming up this Sunday. They just released the list of presenters. Ashley McBride, Keith Urban, Lauren Elena, Shaboozy, The Warren Treaty, TJ Osborne, NASCAR's Carl Edwards and Corey LaJoy. Plus, from the NFL, Andrew Whitworth and Ryan Fitzpatrick. ACMs will air Sunday on Prime Video. And finally, Shania Twain just announced a new album, Little

0: 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I'm Ryan Kelly.
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2: A warm and windy day today. High fire danger in effect for the Sioux Falls region. High temperature 83, south wind 20 to 45 miles per hour. There may be an isolated shower late this afternoon, especially east of Sioux Falls. Low tonight 51, tomorrow less wind, a high of 88. Very warm Saturday, storms likely Sunday. From the Storm Center at Kettleland TV, I'm meteorologist Brian Karstens.
3: From the Kello.com News Center, I'm Tom Rooney. A state loan is heading off what could have become a massive food desert. The South Dakota Board of Economic Development has approved a $500,000 loan to help an employee become the owner of the IGA grocery store in Lemon. The store serves northwest South Dakota and southwest North Dakota. Bioethanol producer Poet is lauding a vote by the U.S. House to approve year-round use of E15 ethanol. Company officials say the summertime use of E15 has lowered fuel prices and enhanced U.S. energy security while supporting rural economies. They're calling for Senate approval. And the Yankton Boys and Girls Club was hit by an AI cyber attack that caused a loss of $200,000. Club CEO Jody Hernandez says the cyber attackers obtained login information using AI voice cloning, spoofed numbers, and manipulated transactions. From the Kello.com News Center, I'm Tom Rooney.
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1: 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It's 8:42. I'll tell you what. The word is machine. I'll tell you what that means next.

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1: KTWB, Jordan Davis. His latest on the Chris and Doc Show. Good morning. It's 8:45. Skies are partly cloudy. We're at 62 now, heading for a high today of 63. Or, I take that back. 83. 83 is the high.
2: Doc's Dum Dum of the Day is coming up next.
0: Okay.
2: But first, this is every day you have three chances to become someone, to do something with your life.
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2: A high school graduate.
1: No, just...
2: I'm sorry.
1: To be projecting. 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
1: You just have to qualify.
2: That's all you got to do. You just got to text one word, and that word is machine. And then you have to text another one between noon and 1, another one between 4 and 5. And
1: only if you don't qualify tomorrow, this morning before 9.
2: Tomorrow there's three chances, and then next week there's a lot to do. You know what?
1: Let me explain, Chris. 3 times a day, you get a different keyword. 8 a.m., noon, and 4 p.m.
2: Mm-hmm.
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2: Machine.
1: It's a different word at noon, a different word at 4, and different qualifiers every time we do it. 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
2: And this is cool. 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
23: It's time to meet Doc's Dumb Dumb of the Day.
1: Thank you, Chris. Today's Dumb Dumb comes from Tacoma, Washington.
23: Okay.
1: Marvel Walker Jr. Remember that name.
23: Okay, I will.
1: It started when police got a call around 2 a.m. Monday morning about some guy. What's his name?
23: Marvel Walker Jr.
1: Damaging the entry gate to a public building in Tacoma. Huh. It was still happening when the call came in, so Tacoma PD acted swiftly. And I mean super swiftly.
23: Okay.
1: Faster than you can imagine. Because really? All they had to do was walk outside.
23: Oh.
1: That's when they met Marvel.
23: Oh, Marvel.
1: At first glance, it looked like Marvel was holding a piece of concrete over his head. Because he was.
23: Oh.
1: Then it looked like he dropped it over the fence onto police property.
23: Uh-huh.
1: Because he did.
23: Uh-huh.
1: Police were curious. And that led to a quick frisk of Marvel. And that led to the discovery of something odd in the pocket of Marvel's hoodie.
23: Okay.
1: So many thoughts right now, right?
23: Yeah.
1: It was a circular piece of black coated metal that kind of looked like a letter O.
23: Okay.
1: Slowly, each officer turned to look at the front of their building.
23: Uh-huh.
1: The Tacoma Police Department headquarters.
23: Yeah.
1: Except now it read Tacoma Police Department. Marvel had stolen the O from police right off the building. Why?
23: Why?
1: We don't know.
23: Okay.
1: Marvel was arrested by the police.
23: Right.
1: They're not even sure how we got the O off the building.
23: Huh.
1: But they do know, in Tacoma, they won't sit still for people running around with loose fouls.
23: Right. I gotcha.
1: They just hope it's not an indication of future more widespread copycat crimes. You know, of all movement. What do you mean,
23: No, don't.
1: Can't say that. Marvel Walker Jr., you started this. This is all your fault. And you are Doc's Dumb Dumb of the Day.
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Guess what? You just heard Dierks Bentley. I'm giving away a pair of tickets. The keyword to text in coming up after Cody Johnson's Fall. A KTWB, happy Friday Eve.

0: Big Country 92.5 KTWB. That is The Fall from Cody Johnson. Cody has a new album coming out June 26th. It's called Banks of the Trinity, and he just dropped the track list. You may want to look into that. Happy Thursday. I'm Ryan Kelly. I've got a pair of tickets to Dierks Bentley June 20th at the Premier Center. Text me to win. I'm handing them away to one lucky winner at noon. So you've got plenty of time, but if you have a second, let's do it together. Let's do it right now. Text me to win tickets to Dierks Bentley. The keyword is free. 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

0: 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It's Chris Jansen.
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of, right? Dutton Ranch, the latest Yellowstone spinoff, is going to premiere on Paramount Plus. Our girl Ella Langley, she's in Texas on KTWB. 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

Big Country 92.5 KTWB. Looks like we're getting a Raising Cane's in what used to be David's Bridal on West 41st. And it could be open by the end of the year.

0: Big Country, 92.5 KTWB. Jason Aldean, don't tell on me. Dirk Bentley is going to be at the Premier Center Saturday, June 20th, and all week long. I am, and I will be giving away tickets. It's a text-in contest. Congratulations, Derek Epstein from Sioux Falls, who won free seats yesterday. Today, these tickets have your name on them. Text me to win. The keyword is free. From one of our favorite Dirk songs, Free and Easy. 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I'll be looking for that, okay? All right, coming up next, to check on our weather, plus Eric Church gets us back to another long set of commercial-free number one country.
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10: Big Country Weather. A warm day in our forecast. Our high temperature at 83. South winds at 20 to 45 miles per hour, creating blowing dust. There's a small chance of an isolated shower, thunder shower this afternoon. Low tonight at 51 degrees. And then tomorrow, our high back up to 88 in the afternoon with a west wind at 5 to 15. From the Storm Center at Kivalan TV, I'm meteorologist Brian Karstens.

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Right after Riley Green, I'm going to give you the text-in keyword today. I got a feeling it's your lucky day. You can win tickets to Dierks Bentley June 20th at the Denny.

0: Country 92.5 KTWB, Riley Green, who we won't see on Marshalls anymore, unless if it's maybe like a flashback or something. His character died this past weekend. But we are going to see him on the small screen. He has been announced as the latest coach for the upcoming season of The Voice. Shifting gears, Dierks Bentley, Saturday, June 20th at the Premier Center. Do you want to go? I've got your free tickets. 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

Big Country 92.5 KTWB Kenny Chesney, who will take the stage a week from Monday at the American Music Awards. I'm Ryan Kelly. Thanks for listening. Beautiful things from Megan Maroney.

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Country 92.5 KTWB. Luke Combs joins Cody Johnson on a song called Shoot the Bull. It's on his upcoming album out June 26th. Sleepless in a Hotel Room. Luke Combs on

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0: Big Country, 92.5 KTWB. Don't wait, that's Morgan Wallen. If you are feeling a little lethargic, you need a little energy, a banana is a great pick-me-up. They say a banana a day increases energy and brain power, plus alertness by 20%. I'm Ryan. Oh, don't forget, coming up at 12, I am drawing a winner from our texts today with the keyword up for grabs, Dierks Bentley tickets. Dierks is going to be at the Premier Center Saturday, June 20th. You can text me right now and get entered for today's tickets. 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
13: A warm and windy day today. High fire danger in effect for the Sioux Falls region. High temperature 83, south wind 20 to 45 miles per hour. There may be an isolated shower late this afternoon, especially east of Sioux Falls. Low tonight 51, tomorrow less wind, a high of 88. Very warm Saturday, storms likely Sunday. From the Storm Center at Kettleland TV, I'm meteorologist Brian Karstens.

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Country 92.5 KTWB, huge Tucker Wetmore fan. He will perform on the ACMs Sunday, and he was announced an early winner for new male vocalist.

0: Country, 92.5 KTWB. Brunette, that's Tucker Wetmore. Morgan Wallen, Dierks Bentley coming up here in a sec. And speaking of Dierks, why don't we get you entered for tickets? You've got an opportunity to see him on stage at the Premier Center June 20th. It's a Saturday. Text me to win. Okay, I'm drawing my winner in about 45 minutes. So let's do this. 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

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Ella Langley has the top two songs of the Hot 100. First female country artist to do so. Here's one of them, Be Her.

0: Big Country 92.5 KTWB. That is Woman, the latest from Kane Brown, who will perform a week from Monday on the American Music Awards. Dierks Bentley tickets, I'm giving them away in about 10 minutes. You can still get entered. It's not too late, but you got to do this now, okay? 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
13: Big Country weather.
14: Isolated thunder showers on radar tracking through the region. Otherwise, a warm and windy afternoon. High today, 83. South wind at 20 to 45 and gusty. For the overnight, less wind, mostly clear. Low temperature of 51 degrees by daybreak. Tomorrow, still warming up, mostly sunny with a high of 88. From the Storm Center at Kittleland TV, I'm meteorologist Brian Karstens.

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1: 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Get that taken care of before 1 o'clock today. That's when we'll draw this hour's qualifier.

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0: 102.5 KTWB. Jordan Davis, good afternoon. My name is Tom Mitchell, and I've got the keyword for this hour that could get you qualified to win a $15,400 UTV from Vern ID Powerhouse. It's a new 2025 Honda Pioneer 1000. 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

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Did you ever have one of those days like I'm having? Feels like Friday. I know it's Thursday, but it just feels like maybe we should take the day off tomorrow. I've been

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I've got a Father's Day UTV giveaway keyword that you need to know right after this one from Corey Kemp.

0: 93.5 KTWB. There's Rocky Mountain Low, Corey Kent, and Cole Wetzel. Good afternoon. My name is Tom Mitchell. There is this gigantic prize package that we are going to give away for Father's Day, like a week early. It's going to be given away on June 13th at Vern ID Powerhouse. Grand prize package features a new 2025 Honda Pioneer 1000 UTV. It's a gorgeous machine. It's like a side-by-side, and it's more of, you can use it to work on the farm or the ranch. It's got a dump bed on the back. You can fill that up with a cooler if you're going to go play, or put some shovels and some fencing in the back if you're going to go work. Check out all the photos we have at our website, ktwb.com, or on the Big Country free mobile app. You need a keyword to get qualified. Here's this hour's keyword: family, F-A-M-I-L-Y. Text it now to 605-274-9250. You get that taken care of, then check your phone again a little bit after 1 o'clock. See if you are the qualifier that we choose from this hour's keyword, which is family. We'd ask that you text that to get entered to 605-274-9250. All right, windy day. We got some fire hazards, high wind warning, red flag warning. Just don't be throwing the butts out the car window, at least today. All right. Cold as you, Luke Combs next on KTWB.
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8: Big Country Weather.
9: An isolated shower or thundershower on radar this afternoon. Otherwise, we're looking at 83 in Sioux Falls for a high. Winds out of the south at 20 to 45 miles per hour. For the overnight, we'll look for clearing conditions. Low temperature 51. Tomorrow, lighter winds, but warming up. A high of 88 and still in the lower 80s on Saturday. From the Storm Center at Kettleland TV, I'm meteorologist Brian Karstens.

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15: Big Country Weather.
16: Isolated thunder showers on radar tracking through the region. Otherwise, a warm and windy afternoon. High today, 83. South wind at 20 to 45 and gusty. For the overnight, less wind, mostly clear. Low temperature of 51 degrees by daybreak. Tomorrow, still warming up, mostly sunny with a high of 88. From the Storm Center at Kibble Land TV, I'm meteorologist Brian Karstens.

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The weather is starting to get hot, except today. With temperatures rising, you're going to want to know about the ways you can cool off. I'll tell you more after Luke calls.

0: Big Country 92.5 KTWB. That is Luke Combs with his latest called Sleepless in a Hotel Room. Robert Hawk here. The weather is getting hot. It's currently 76 in Sioux Falls, some overcast, and there are some thunderstorms that have been happening throughout the area. So keep an eye on the skies. Don't trust the weather app completely. But with the weather getting hot, these pools are just days away from opening. The Sioux Falls outdoor pools are going to be open as of Friday the 29th. But if you go to that big park on Phillips, you know, downtown, the T. Denny Sanford Splash Pad at Jacobson Plaza, I've heard reports that they're open. I haven't seen it for myself, but I've heard that the splash pad, why is that so hard to say, at the Great Plains Zoo is also open. So when it hits those brutal temperatures, now you're able to cool off. Now the Hayward Spray Park, Pioneer Spray Park, and Midco Aquatic Center, they're all going to open on May 22nd. Oh, and Wildwater West is opening Memorial Day weekend. There are annual swim passes for all these places, except for the public parks. You can just go there for free anytime. But those swim passes, they're going to be on sale for a variety of price points for all of your swimming options. They can all be bought online, which is really convenient. So it's awesome. There's like 9 outdoor aquatic areas to cool off during the summertime here in Sioux Falls. That splash pad at Jacobson Plaza, though, that is one of my all-time favorites. You can cool off in the water, and then after you dry off and you want to warm up, you can go run around in a huge play structure. If you're a parent, you can go get a drink all in the same space. It's so cool. One of the best ways to spend a hot day with the family. At least that's rumor has it. Hey, speaking of rumor, this is by Lee Bryce. Going to be coming up next.
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The Stampede are going to the Clark Cup Finals against the Muskegon Lumberjacks. They've got Game 1 and Game 2 at the Premier Center Friday and Saturday, and you can go to both games. When you're caller 5, you're getting a 4-pack of tickets to Friday and a 4-pack of tickets for Saturday. 605-274-9250 to go see hockey this weekend. Prettiest girl I've ever seen. Look at her, man, look at me.

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More info at

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Is your husband or your boyfriend wearing flip-flops? Gross! Let's talk about why after Jason Aldean.

0: 92.5 KTWB. That's Jason Aldean with his song Don't Tell On Me. Robert Hawk here. With it feeling like summer outside, currently 76, but there's a lot of overcast. You might not want to go swimming quite yet, but it is shorts season and sandals season. But there's a video going viral right now of a woman that is pleading for men to stop wearing sandals and flip-flops.
1: Can men please stop wearing flip-flops? It's really gross.
0: Oh, man. There's a lot of women in the comments section agreeing with this. Men need to stop wearing flip-flops and sandals. And for the love of everything, stop wearing socks with your sandals. I mean, I'm not saying that I fully agree with this, but what I am saying is that I don't own any sandals. I own a pair of slides, but they are for inside the home only, and they are usually just when I'm doing chores around the house. Or for when you go to the beach, you know, that's it. Only appropriate situations to have flip-flops. Guys, I'm not lying when I say our toes do not need to be exposed. Just wear comfy sneakers. If you're in the sand, barefoot is way better than sandals or flip-flops. We need to have a little dignity with what we choose to wear on our feet.
1: Can men please stop wearing flip-flops? It's really gross.
0: That's so funny. Big and Rich, they're going to be coming up next.
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5: An isolated shower or thundershower on radar this afternoon. Otherwise, we're looking at 83 in Sioux Falls for high. Winds out of the south at 20 to 45 miles per hour. For the overnight, we'll look for clearing conditions, low temperature 51. Tomorrow, lighter winds, but warming up, a high of 88, and still in the lower 80s on Saturday. From the Storm Center at Kevel Land TV, I'm meteorologist Brian Karstens.

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Country, 92.5 KTWB. Wait for it. Wait for it. Love that drum hit. So good. Robert Hawk here, keeping you company this afternoon. Jody Messina is going to be playing the Washington Pavilion in September on a Sunday night. It's the 27th. The tickets are going to go on sale tomorrow. The pre-sale started this morning at 10 o'clock. And you're able to win tickets now before you can technically buy them. Be caller 5. And we are going to be playing a game of Yeah or Nah, all about Jody Messina's fun facts. So if you know a thing or two about Jody Messina, be caller 5 and you're going to win a pair of tickets by playing Yeah or Nah. 605-274-9250.

0: Big Country, 92.5 KTWB. That is Ella Langley's latest. It's called Be Her. It's been hitting number two in the charts, just behind Choosing Texas. Great song. Robert Hawk here, giving out a pair of tickets to see Jody Messina, who's playing at the Washington Pavilion in September. There's more information about that show at KTWB.com. The tickets go on sale tomorrow. Pre-sale began today, and you're able to win them before you could technically buy them. I'm currently hanging out here with John from Madison. Now, John, have you seen Jody Messina live in concert?
1: I have not.
0: That's okay. Who was the last country artist you saw live?
1: Bailey Zimmerman.
0: Okay. That wasn't too long ago.
1: No, a few weeks ago.
0: What is something super memorable about that show?
1: That was the first time I'd ever really seen a picture of him, but seeing him in person, the voice didn't go with what I was expecting.
0: Like, he's a lot younger than you were anticipating, right?
1: Yeah.
0: But he's great. I'm so happy that he put on a great performance for you. Well, Jody Messina is actually going to be the theme of today's game of Ya or Nah.
2: Oh, yeah?
3: Yeah.
2: Oh, you betcha. Yeah.
0: So I'm going to list five fun facts about Jody Messina, and I need you to tell me if they are true or false by saying ya for true, nah for false. You get the majority right, and you're going to win a pair of tickets to see her.
1: Okay.
0: All right, first fun fact. Jody Messina released her self-titled album in 1996.
1: Yeah.
0: That is correct. That is right. Okay, how about Jody Messina's first single was Heads Carolina, Tails California?
1: Nah.
0: Actually, it was. That was her first breakthrough single. Okay, that's okay. We got one wrong, one right. Let's keep it going. Jody Messina only has one album.
1: Nah.
0: Correct. Yes, she has six studio albums. Okay, Jody Messina doesn't actually play any instruments.
1: Nah.
0: Correct. She plays the guitar and much more. And then finally, Jody Messina's first album sold over 500,000 copies and has been certified gold by the RIAA.
1: Yeah.
0: Yes, it has. And John, that means you got 4 out of 5 of those correct. You're going to go see Jody Messina in September.
1: Awesome. All right. Thank you very much, sir.
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Big Country 92.5 KTWB, the Canaries home opening game is on Monday evening. It's at 6:35 against the Lake Country Dockhounds. And if you want to go have some baseball, go watch some baseball on Monday evening, have a hot dog, get a beer. Oh, it's going to be great. Be caller 5. And you're going to get a 4-pack of tickets to go to their home opener, 605-274-9250 for Monday night.

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Country 92.5 KTWB, from loose vowels to vigilantes and stealing Wi-Fi signals. Those are some of Doc's dum-dum of the days. 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

102.5 KTWB. Today's OMG fun fact of the day. I'll be thinking about how sometimes when there are multiple of these, it can get a really funny name. We'll talk about how many people ended up making your coffee this morning after Megan Maroney on Big Country.

0: Country 92.5 KTWB. That is Megan Maroney with Beautiful Things. And speaking of beautiful things, maybe that cup of coffee you had this morning was a beautiful thing. I'm Robert Hawk with your OMG fun fact of the day. When you got your daily run of coffee, did you interact with only one barista or were there more? Did you know that the plural of barista is actually baristi? Although, just saying baristas, that's also an acceptable plural form. But, hey, that's fun. Multiple baristi. Kind of reminds me of the plural of platypus. Platypi. Or is it platypuses? No, I think it's platypi. That's the correct plural form. Oh my goodness. Could you imagine if platypi were making coffee? Then you'd have a platypi of baristi. Okay, this is getting out of hand. All right, Dustin Lynch is coming up next.
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13: Big Country Weather. Isolated thunder showers on radar tracking through the region. Otherwise, a warm and windy afternoon. High today, 83. South wind at 20 to 45 and gusty. For the overnight, less wind, mostly clear. Low temperature of 51 degrees by daybreak. Tomorrow, still warming up, mostly sunny with a high of 88. From the Storm Center at Kibble Land TV, I'm meteorologist Brian Karstens.

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Big Country 92.5 KTWB. So last night we didn't watch anything. It's not an excuse, it just happens. But there's something showing tonight that you really should check out. I'll tell you where after Cody Johnson.

0: All right, so last night, my wife Dakota and I didn't watch anything because after I got home, I laid on the couch and I fell asleep for the entire night. The exhaustion just caught up with me. So I just passed out and I didn't wake up till this morning. It was brutal. But something cool that is happening tonight at the State Theater, the one on Phillips Avenue downtown, they are showing a movie called The Master from 2012. It is directed by one of my favorite directors, Paul Thomas Anderson, and it stars Joaquin Phoenix, Philip Seymour Hoffman, and Amy Adams. It's about a man post-war who gets inducted into a cult, and that's a really, really brief version of the summary. And I don't want to spoil anything else beyond that. Just know it is absolutely fantastic, and it's one of the best movies ever, and definitely one of the best movies in Paul Thomas Anderson's collection. If you really can go see it tonight, please do so. It's showing at the State Theater. I cannot recommend it enough. It's fantastic. And 49th Street Liquor, they can help you with your next movie watching, TV binging, or gaming sessions. 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And when you're caller 5, you're getting a $25 gift card to go, 605-274-9250. 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You can win a 2025 Honda Pioneer 1000 UTV for Father's Day. 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Florida Georgia Line is coming up next.
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0: 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I'm currently hanging out here with Tiffany from Sioux Falls. Now, Tiffany, have you ever been to the Sioux Falls State Theater?
1: I don't think I've ever been.
0: Oh, my goodness. That's okay. That's okay, Tiffany. Well, have you ever heard of that movie I was talking about called The Master?
1: I have not.
0: That's okay. That's okay, too. Don't worry about it, Tiffany. Well, you are caller five, which means you just got yourself $25 to go to 49th Street Liquor.
1: Sweet.

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1: There'd be a lot less work getting done and a lot more beer pong in the break room.
0: Number one.

250 to be our qualifier this hour. And if you call and be our caller 5 right now, you're going to get a 4-pack of tickets to go to the Canaries home opening game on Monday. That's Monday at 6:30 to see baseball. 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

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This new show sounds right up our alley. Yellowstone crossover with Real Housewives. Let's talk about it after Kane Brown.

0: Country 92.5 KTWB Kane Brown with his latest called Woman. I'm Robert Huck, and speaking of woman, the TV network Bravo announced a new reality show, and it sounds like a mix of Real Housewives and Yellowstone. So that's absolutely right up our alley. It's called Secrets, Lies, Texas Wives. Focusing on the tight-knit circle of glamorous women and their lives as they raise families, run ranches and farms, all while managing sparkling social calendars in a town that's rooted in rodeos and tradition. Yeah, maybe this will jeopardize the town's pristine image or something. Like, make us become totally obsessed like we already are with the secret lives of Mormon wives or even the Kardashians. Oh, if Bravo is interested in this, maybe, just maybe, we could get a show about the secret lives of Sioux Falls wives. Now that is a show that I would love to watch. Could you imagine the drama, the relationships, them going to brunch at Josiah's, shopping at Shields, and having a cat fight outside of the Empire Mall? Oh, now that is something I would be totally obsessed with watching. One can dream, right? Well, maybe one will go behind her husband's back, you know, head to the hotel, get a hotel key. Hotel key. Oh, wait, that's the title of the song by Old Dominion. That's going to be coming up next on KTWB.
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11: 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Big Country Weather.
8: It is going to be a windy evening as gusts up to 40 miles per hour are still possible, along with a slight chance for a shower or isolated thunderstorm. By tonight, though, the clouds will start to decrease and lows will be near 50 with winds becoming lighter. This is going to lead into a quiet day for tomorrow with sunshine and highs near 87. From the Killaland Live Doppler HD Storm Center, I'm meteorologist Jalen Borison.

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You have 7 minutes to text this hour's keyword tough. T-O-U-G-H. That's tough. To 605-274-9250 to win Dad a new 2025 Honda Pioneer 1000 UTV side-by-side. You'll be able to make core memories with him this Father's Day as we pick that grand prize winner from Vernity Powerhouse on June 13th. That grand prize also includes $500 to Fleet Farm and a one-year unlimited Blue Tide car wash membership. 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Yeah.

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0: 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Today's 515 Funny. We'll have you thinking about the best coffee in town. Where do you go for yours? Let's laugh about it after Riley Green changed my mind on KTWB.
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0: 92.5 KTWB. That's Riley Green with Change My Mind. It's 5:14 as you're driving home from the work day. It's hot, kind of overcasty, and maybe you need one last cup of coffee before bed. You know what? No, just wait until tomorrow morning. It will wait. Don't worry. You know what? That's the theme of today's 5:15 Funny. We got Dusty Slay coming to the stage talking about those hipster coffee shops.
1: So I love a hipster coffee shop because I like good coffee, you know, but sometimes they complicate things for no reason. Like all I drink is black coffee, and I went to this one coffee shop and I go up to the guy. He figured out a way to complicate that. I go up to him. I go, hey, man, let me get a black coffee. He goes, pour over or drip? I was like, I don't know, man. However you get it in there. You know what I mean? I'm like, I don't really know what you're asking me right now. I'm not looking to be involved in making the coffee here. Pour it, drip it, whatever you gotta do, man, but wrap it up. He was like, pour over takes 15 minutes. I was like, well, start dripping then. I don't know how you drip faster than you pour, man. That don't even make sense. I don't know how you're doing it. I don't know why you're doing it like that. 15 minutes to make a coffee. I don't need it to be that good. You know what I mean? Like, I like a good coffee, but I don't need you back there massaging the beans, you know?
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Big Country, 92.5 KTWB. The Sioux Falls Stampede Hockey are moving on to the Clark Cup Finals. Game 1 and Game 2 are at the Premier Center. That is happening tomorrow night and on Saturday, and you can go to both games. Be caller 5. 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
1: 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Remember recess? Well, it turns out schools are getting less and less of them. Let's talk about what exactly is going on after Corey Kent and Co. Wetzel.

0: Country, 92.5 KTWB, Corey Kent with Coetzel. Their song together called Rocky Mountain Low. Currently 5:42 as you're driving home from the workday. When you ask your kid what their favorite subject in school is, they might say lunch or computers or recess. Recess was always my favorite. Robert Hawk, keeping you company this afternoon. The American Academy of Pediatrics say that recesses have been shrinking over the years, and schools need more of it. Recess helps with exercise, navigating relationships, and building confidence, which makes it essential for kids. It's also good to note that recess gives kids' brains a break so they can retain information that they've learned in class, helps them de-stress. Now, I didn't go to school in Sioux Falls, but once I hit middle school, there was no more recess. It was renamed to gym. And we had to have group activities and games to play, which wasn't as fun as, you know, freestyle recess, but kickball, yeah, it was the best. Dodgeball, it's another story.
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21: Wind gusts up to 40 miles per hour are still possible this evening, along with a slight chance for an isolated shower or thunderstorm. By tonight, the southerly winds will start to calm down and temperatures will cool off to a low of 50 with mostly clear skies. Going into tomorrow, more sunshine is in store with highs near 87. From the Kelloland Live Doppler HD Storm Center, I'm meteorologist Jalen Borson.

KTWB. I'm Robert Hawk heading out of here for the day. I'll see you tomorrow starting at technically 10 and then later at 2. Here's the latest from Blake Shelton now. It's called Let Him In Anyway.

Big Country, 92.5 KTWB. Luke Bryan, rain is a good thing. We could probably use some again. It's Tucker Wetmore on Big Country.

0: Big Country, 92.5 KTWB, Tucker Wetmore and Brunette, Julia Kay. We're creeping up towards the weekend. It was so nice to have that wind today, wasn't it? I mean, like yesterday I was outside and it was so like perfect out. It was just warm and still and enjoyable. And it was like, man, I miss the wind. So glad we got to have some of that again today. Hey, tomorrow we are going to be on the road. 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

0: 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It's Angel Eyes. Here's Morgan Wallen along with Post Malone. I ain't coming back. I'm Big Country.
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Choosing Texas would have to get out of the way for it to be number 1. Not sure that'll happen.

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0: It is going to be a windy evening as gusts up to 40 miles per hour are still possible, along with a slight chance for a shower or isolated thunderstorm. By tonight, though, the clouds will start to decrease and lows will be near 50 with winds becoming lighter. This is going to lead into a quiet day for tomorrow with sunshine and highs near 87. From the Killaland Live Doppler HD Storm Center, I'm meteorologist Jalen Borson.

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